young love for sale. Love that's fresh and still unspoiled. Love that's only slightly soiled.

would like to sample my supply. Who's prepared to pay the price for a trip to paradise? Love for sale. Let the poet's pipe of love in their childish way. I know every type of love.

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If you want to buy my wares, follow me

Have you heard what I've done? Found a word just for one that takes the place of the one I used to call. Baby doll, it ain't new, it ain't old, but if you do what you're told, you'll find the answer if you take a look at Mr. Webster's dictionary book. 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I never maybe

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And that is why I'm sure that I will always love you best of all. Everybody loves a baby, that's why I'm in love with you. Pretty baby, pretty baby. 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

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And I started praying, oh Lord, please let this last. We seem to float right through the air. 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

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When a Cadillac cruised up and swished, she was gone. 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

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I was all set to write her name in my book, when her husband came up and gave me a real dirty look. It should have been me.

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He was standing on the sidewalk by a dollar floor when a voice within said, "Come on, Daddy, let's go." 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
1: It should have been.

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0: 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Welcome to Mississippi. Man, Highway 61. And I'm getting flashbacks.
1: Yeah, but you know, Mo, this is a big tourist destination for blues fans.
0: Yeah, I know that, man. But you know, blues is never meant to be safe, man. Blues was always out there. And you know, I'm gonna play on this dashboard here, man, get a little rhythm going. And I feel something here. Help me out here, guitar. Uh-huh.

To play a banjo, I was never interested in it, although I love banjo music. But when you let me have the banjo for that time, I said I was going to try to memorize how my daddy made it sound, so I really took up the sounds that I remembered. Mm-hmm. And I just took a start.

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I'm going where the cold winds.

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Don't look back. Stay concentrated. I know. Your feet are heavy. You can run, but you can walk. You can hide. There's no storm. Stay concentrated. You lost too many. You gotta make it through. Don't think. Just walk. It hurts. I know, but river heals you. It hurts, but you can make it real. Don't lose your mind, they are blind. You can run, but you can walk. Don't even think to talk. Chain around your ankle, fuck that chain, stay focused. Walk, walk, walk. You'll hear them, but you don't. Walk, walk, walk. Through the river, river is your road. River is your pain. Stay focused on your aim. Breathe again. Your mind is clear, your legs are strong.

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Please turn the flash on your cameras off. No audio or video recording will be allowed during this performance. Thank you for your cooperation. Please enjoy the show.

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It don't mean a thing. All you've got to do is sing.